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0: It's Kiss. Old school banger. From all the new to the old school anthems. Kiss
1: 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Smallsy's taking you back in history. You ain't here to

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That's Olivia Dean, Man I Need. I have like so many tickets to her. Do people want those? I don't even know. I was just going to throw them in the bin. I've been using them as drink coasters. That's how many Olivia Dean tickets I have. Does anyone like want these things or something? I don't even know. My name's Craig Lowe. This is my show, Lowy, live around Australia on Kiss and iHeart. I can see everyone in the live stream blowing up at me right now. I don't really have Olivia Dean tickets. No one does. Does anyone know who got these Olivia Dean tickets? It sure as shit wasn't me. Everyone's always like, you work at the radio station. Shouldn't you be able to get tickets? Buddy, Olivia Dean can't get tickets to Olivia Dean right.

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5: Brisbane traffic.
6: It's Mark. Looking over Brisbane, we've got slowing traffic southbound on the Gateway Motorway through Rochdale after an earlier broken down truck just after Mount Gravatt to Palabar Road. It is slowing from Old Cleveland Road for the southbound, and then northbound it's on the brakes around Runcorn. A broken down motorcycle to watch for on the Southern Crossway southbound after east-west arterial road at Hendra, and debris on the Gateway northbound through Stretton. The Premier League has returned to Stan Sport. 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